jukebox, Johnny sang about a thing called love. How are you, kid? What's your name? And what do you know? In blood and death, neath a screaming sky, I lay down on the ground.

The logic of war seems to be that if a belligerent can fight, he will fight. That leaders will not surrender until surrender is academic. How is a national leader to explain the sacrifice of so much for nothing? Well, relax. I can't explain. I don't want to die.